0: 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Production days are going to be performed November 20th through the 22nd. Audition days are September 14th, 15th, and 16th. To get a packet, go to the Perm Community Education Facebook page or the website and download the packet. It'll give you all of the instructions you need to know. Volunteers are also needed for backstage help. Or reach out to Director Dan Christensen. That's dchristensen at perm.k12.mn.us for specific character breakdowns or questions.
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0: 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Listen for the latest weather forecast and the latest reports from the Weather Spotter Network. 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
2: Lows dip down to about 61 tonight under mainly clear skies. East winds, 5 to 10 miles per hour. A blend of clouds and sun tomorrow. Slight chance for rain. High temperatures reach up to 85. Partly cloudy skies tomorrow night. Chance for rain. Lows level off around 63. Upper 80s Friday and Saturday with a chance for storms Saturday. I'm staff meteorologist Paul Frombly. Right now, it's 77 degrees.

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1: Lows dip down to about 61 tonight under mainly clear skies. East winds 5 to 10 miles per hour. A blend of clouds and sun tomorrow. Slight chance for rain. High temperatures reach up to 85. Partly cloudy skies tomorrow night. Chance for rain. Lows level off around 63. Upper 80s Friday and Saturday with a chance for storms Saturday. I'm staff meteorologist Paul Frombly. Currently, it's 75 degrees.

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0: Lakes 99.5 is helping out Perm Community Education by inviting you to get involved with this year's Perm Community Musical, The Sound of Music. Production days are going to be performed November 20th through the 22nd. Audition days are September 14th, 15th, and 16th. To get a packet, go to the Perm Community Education Facebook page or the website and download the packet. It'll give you all of the instructions you need to know. Volunteers are also needed for backstage help. Or reach out to Director Dan Christensen. That's dchristensen at perm.k12.mn.us for specific character breakdowns or questions.
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7: Lows level off around 61 tonight under mainly clear skies. East winds 5 to 10 miles per hour. Slight chance of rain tomorrow. Daytime highs approaching 85. Sunshine mixed with clouds at times. 63 tomorrow night. Chance for rain. Temperatures well above average. Friday and Saturday with highs in the upper 80s. Chance for storms Saturday. That's your forecast. I'm staff meteorologist Paul Trombley. Currently 73.

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1: Lows level off around 61 tonight under mainly clear skies. East winds 5 to 10 miles per hour. Slight chance of rain tomorrow. Daytime highs approaching 85. Sunshine mixed with clouds at times. 63 tomorrow night. Chance for rain. Temperatures well above average. Friday and Saturday with highs in the upper 80s. Chance for storms Saturday. That's your forecast. I'm staff meteorologist Paul Trombley. Currently 73.

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Lows level off around 61 tonight under partly cloudy skies. Winds out of the east, 5 to 10 miles per hour. Sunshine mixed with clouds at times again tomorrow. Slight chance for showers. Daytime highs approaching 85. Partly cloudy skies tomorrow night. Chance of thunderstorms. Lows level off around 63. That's your forecast. I'm Staff Meteorologist Paul Frombly. Right now, 72.

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1: Lows level off around 61 tonight under partly cloudy skies. Winds out of the east, 5 to 10 miles per hour. Sunshine mixed with clouds at times again tomorrow. Slight chance for showers. Daytime highs approaching 85. Partly cloudy skies tomorrow night. Chance of thunderstorms. Lows level off around 63. That's your forecast. I'm staff meteorologist Paul Frombley. Currently, it's 70 degrees.
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2: Lows level off around 61 tonight under partly cloudy skies. Winds out of the east, 5 to 10 miles per hour. Sunshine mixed with clouds at times again tomorrow. Slight chance for showers. Daytime highs approaching 85. Partly cloudy skies tomorrow night. Chance of thunderstorms. Lows level off around 63. That's your forecast. I'm staff meteorologist Paul Frombley. Right now, it's 72 degrees.
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2: Lows level off around 61 tonight under partly cloudy skies. Winds out of the east, 5 to 10 miles per hour. Sunshine mixed with clouds at times again tomorrow. Slight chance for showers. Daytime highs approaching 85. Partly cloudy skies tomorrow night. Chance of thunderstorms. Lows level off around 63. That's your forecast. I'm staff meteorologist Paul Frombly. Right now, it's 72 degrees.

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0: 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Production days are going to be performed November 20th through the 22nd. Audition days are September 14th, 15th, and 16th. To get a packet, go to the Perm Community Education Facebook page or the website and download the packet. It'll give you all of the instructions you need to know. Volunteers are also needed for backstage help. Or reach out to Director Dan Christensen. That's dchristensen at perm.k12.mn.us for specific character breakdowns or questions.
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5: Lows level off around 61 tonight under partly cloudy skies. Winds out of the east, 5 to 10 miles per hour. Sunshine mixed with clouds at times again tomorrow. Slight chance for showers. Daytime highs approaching 85. Partly cloudy skies tomorrow night. Chance of thunderstorms. Lows level off around 63. That's your forecast. I'm staff meteorologist Paul Frombley. Right now, 68.
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2: Lows level off around 61 tonight under partly cloudy skies. Winds out of the east, 5 to 10 miles per hour. Sunshine mixed with clouds at times again tomorrow. Slight chance for showers. Daytime highs approaching 85. Partly cloudy skies tomorrow night. Chance of thunderstorms. Lows level off around 63. That's your forecast. I'm staff meteorologist Paul Frombley. Right now, 68.
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2: Lows dip down to about 61 overnight under partly cloudy skies. Easterly winds 5 to 10 miles per hour. Sunshine mixed with clouds at times again. Thursday, slight chance of thunderstorms. Daytime highs approaching 85. Partly cloudy skies. Thursday night, chance of thunderstorms. Lows dip down to about 63. That's your forecast. I'm staff meteorologist Paul Frombly. Currently 68.

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2: Lows dip down to about 61 overnight under partly cloudy skies, easterly winds, 5 to 10 miles per hour. Sunshine mixed with clouds at times again. Thursday, slight chance of thunderstorms. Daytime highs approaching 85. Partly cloudy skies. Thursday night, chance of thunderstorms. Lows dip down to about 63. That's your forecast. I'm staff meteorologist Paul Frombly. Currently 68.

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3: Lows dip down to about 61 overnight under partly cloudy skies. Easterly winds 5 to 10 miles per hour. Sunshine mixed with clouds at times again. Thursday, slight chance of thunderstorms. Daytime highs approaching 85. Partly cloudy skies. Thursday night, chance of thunderstorms. Lows dip down to about 63. That's your forecast. I'm staff meteorologist Paul Frombly. Right now, it's 66 degrees.

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2: Lows dip down to about 61 overnight under partly cloudy skies, easterly winds 5 to 10 miles per hour. Sunshine mixed with clouds at times again. Thursday, slight chance of thunderstorms. Daytime highs approaching 85. Partly cloudy skies. Thursday night, chance of thunderstorms. Lows dip down to about 63. That's your forecast. I'm staff meteorologist Paul Frombly. Right now, it's 66 degrees.

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0: 99.5 is helping out Perm Community Education by inviting you to get involved with this year's Perm Community Musical, The Sound of Music. Production days are going to be performed November 20th through the 22nd. Audition days are September 14th, 15th, and 16th. To get a packet, go to the Perm Community Education Facebook page or the website and download the packet. It'll give you all of the instructions you need to know. Volunteers are also needed for backstage help. Or reach out to Director Dan Christensen. 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All aboard! Need a ride to celebrate aging on September 16th? 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
2: Lows dip down to about 61 overnight under partly cloudy skies, easterly winds, 5 to 10 miles per hour. Sunshine mixed with clouds at times again. Thursday, slight chance of thunderstorms. Daytime highs approaching 85. Partly cloudy skies. Thursday night, chance of thunderstorms. Lows dip down to about 63. That's your forecast. I'm staff meteorologist Paul Frobley. Currently 64.
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2: Lows dip down to about 61 overnight under partly cloudy skies. Easterly winds 5 to 10 miles per hour. Sunshine mixed with clouds at times again. Thursday, slight chance of thunderstorms. Daytime highs approaching 85. Partly cloudy skies. Thursday night, chance of thunderstorms. Lows dip down to about 63. That's your forecast. I'm staff meteorologist Paul Frobley. Currently 64.

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1: Lows dip down to about 61 overnight under partly cloudy skies, easterly winds, 5 to 10 miles per hour. Sunshine mixed with clouds at times again. Thursday, slight chance of thunderstorms. Daytime highs approaching 85. Partly cloudy skies. Thursday night, chance of thunderstorms. Lows dip down to about 63. That's your forecast. I'm staff meteorologist Paul Frobley. Currently 64.
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2: Lows dip down to about 61 overnight under partly cloudy skies, easterly winds, 5 to 10 miles per hour. Sunshine mixed with clouds at times again. Thursday, slight chance of thunderstorms. Daytime highs approaching 85. Partly cloudy skies. Thursday night, chance of thunderstorms. Lows dip down to about 63. That's your forecast. I'm staff meteorologist Paul Frombly. Right now, 64.

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2: Lows level off around 61 overnight under partly cloudy skies. Easterly winds 8 to 15 miles per hour. Sunshine mixed with clouds at times again. Thursday, slight chance of thunderstorms. High temperatures reach up to 85. Partly cloudy skies. Thursday night, chance of thunderstorms. Lows level off around 63. The forecast is brought to you by Ag Country. I'm meteorologist Paul Trombley. Right now, 68.
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2: Lows level off around 61 overnight under partly cloudy skies. Easterly winds 8 to 15 miles per hour. Sunshine mixed with clouds at times again. Thursday, slight chance of thunderstorms. High temperatures reach up to 85. Partly cloudy skies. Thursday night, chance of thunderstorms. Lows level off around 63. The forecast is brought to you by Ag Country. I'm meteorologist Paul Trombley. Right now, 68.

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0: 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Production days are going to be performed November 20th through the 22nd. Audition days are September 14th, 15th, and 16th. To get a packet, go to the Perm Community Education Facebook page or the website and download the packet. It'll give you all of the instructions you need to know. Volunteers are also needed for backstage help. Or reach out to Director Dan Christensen. That's dchristensen@perm.k12.mn.us for specific character breakdowns or questions.
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2: Sunshine mixed with clouds at times today with a slight chance of thunderstorms. Daytime highs approaching 85. Winds out of the east, 10 to 15 miles per hour. Partly cloudy skies again tonight. Chance of thunderstorms. Lows dip down to about 63. Partly cloudy tomorrow. Daytime highs approaching 83. The forecast is brought to you by Ag Country. I'm meteorologist Paul Trombley. Right now, it's 68 degrees.
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3: Sunshine mixed with clouds at times today with a slight chance of thunderstorms. Daytime highs approaching 85. Winds out of the east, 10 to 15 miles per hour. Partly cloudy skies again tonight. Chance of thunderstorms. Lows dip down to about 63. Partly cloudy tomorrow. Daytime highs approaching 83. The forecast is brought to you by Ag Country. I'm meteorologist Paul Trombley. Right now, it's 68 degrees.

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3: ABC News, I'm Sherry Preston. Activist, journalist, and feminist organizer Gloria Steinem has died. During her career, she founded two magazines, New York and Ms. She wrote multiple books and co-founded organizations, including the National Women's Political Caucus and the Free to Be Foundation. For her work, she was awarded the Presidential Medal of Freedom by President Obama in 2013. Gloria Steinem was 92. In Minneapolis, another mass shooting. Two people killed and several more hurt. Police Chief Bill Peterson.
4: Officers entered the high-rise apartment building. Inside, officers encountered victims and heard additional gunfire. Officers followed the sound of the gunfire to an upper floor of the building. On that floor, officers encountered a haze that significantly limited their visibility. Officers exchanged gunfire with the suspect.
3: The suspect dying by suicide. Iran launching more strikes on American allies in the Middle East after the latest U.S. attacks. This is ABC News. Scary moments at the start of the school year for kids at Westwood Hills Elementary in Waynesboro, Virginia. Police were alerted to an intruder in the school who shot and wounded one staff member, forcing a lockdown. Police Chief David Shaw on what happened next.
5: Law enforcement responded within minutes and immediately entered the school. There, they located in the library the suspect dead from an apparent self-inflicted gunshot wound. There were no students in the library at the time. The time between the initial call and the location of the suspect was approximately 3 minutes.
3: The superintendent says their safety and security protocols worked. Paradise for Star Wars fans is just about to open in L.A.
6: The George Lucas Museum of Narrative Art in L.A. is 300,000 square feet. It's shaped like a spaceship, and it opens with an exhibit of the Star Wars story. In addition to memorabilia from the franchise, there are giant theaters and a large collection of Lucas's artwork.
3: ABC's Hannah Patah. Admission's $25, but kids are free. I'm Sherry Preston, ABC News.
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0: 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And we will be open on Labor Day from 10 to 2. We're Jean's the Right Plant Place in Perham.
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0: 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Your weather eye forecast this morning. We're looking at 64 degrees currently in Pyrum, and it is fair outside right now. Looking for a high of 84 today, a slight chance of thunderstorms later today, actually towards evening. Low tonight, about 63 degrees. Chance of thunderstorms tonight, too. A high tomorrow of 83, 85 on Saturday, 83 on Sunday, 75 for your Labor Day. And should be winds out of the east at about 10 to 15 miles per hour today. Chance of precipitation is at 20% today. And again, a little higher tonight at 30%. That's your Weather Eye forecast on the Lakes 99.5.
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0: 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Gary Lee Kotz, 81, of Ottoman, died Saturday, August 29th at HIA Heather's House in Fargo. Visitation will be 10 a.m. Saturday, September 5th, with a prayer service at 11 o'clock at David Donahar Funeral Home in Detroit Lakes. That is for Gary Lee Kotz, 81, of Ottoman. Randall Randy Ward Blair, 72, of Wadena, passed away at Vitality Living in New York Mills on August 26th. A graveside service will be held on this Thursday, September 3rd at Leaf River Cemetery in Wadena, and that is for Randall Randy Ward Blair. Connie Gilb of Henning passed away peacefully at her home in the care of Moments Hospice. A memorial service will be held Thursday, September 3rd at 1 p.m. at Belmont Carvenan Funeral Home in Henning, with a visitation beginning at 11:30 that same day. Burial will be at Elmo Lutheran Cemetery for Connie Gilb. Larry Kep, 85, of Battle Lake, passed away at his home on August 26th. A funeral Mass will be held Friday, September 4th at St. Edward's Catholic Church in Henning at 11 o'clock, with the visitation beginning at 9:30 for Larry Kep of Battle Lake. Thomas Schmitz, age 96, of Purim, passed away on Tuesday, August 25th. Visitation will be held this coming Thursday, September 3rd at Schoenberger Funeral Home from 5 to 7 o'clock. Rosary at 6:15. Time of sharing at 6:30. Visitation will resume at 10 a.m. on Friday, September 4th at St. Henry's Catholic Church in Purim, followed by a memorial mass at 11 o'clock for Thomas Schmitz of Purim. Philip Jasmer, 72, of Aldridge, passed away peacefully at Lakewood Hospital in Staples, Minnesota. That was August 17th. A memorial service will be held September 14th at Trinity Lutheran Church in Staples at 11 o'clock, with a visitation held 1 hour prior to the service. That's for Philip Jasmer. Cindy Costa, 65, of New York Mills, passed away at Purim Health Hospital, Purim, Minnesota, on August 4th. A celebration of life will be held Friday, September 18th at Carverton Funeral Home in Wadena. That will be at 11 o'clock with a visitation 1 hour prior to the service for Cindy Cost of New York Mills. That's On Record on the Lakes 99.5.

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1: ABC News, I'm Sherry Preston. Activist, journalist, and feminist organizer Gloria Steinem has died. During her career, she founded two magazines, New York and Ms. She wrote multiple books and co-founded organizations, including the National Women's Political Caucus and the Free to Be Foundation. For her work, she was awarded the Presidential Medal of Freedom by President Obama in 2013. Gloria Steinem was 92. In Minneapolis, another mass shooting, two people killed and several more hurt. Police Chief Bill Peterson.
2: Officers entered the high-rise apartment building. Inside, officers encountered victims and heard additional gunfire. Officers followed the sound of the gunfire to an upper floor of the building. On that floor, officers encountered a haze that significantly limited their visibility. Officers exchanged gunfire with the suspect.
1: The suspect dying by suicide. Iran launching more strikes on American allies in the Middle East after the latest U.S. attacks. This is ABC News. Scary moments at the start of the school year for kids at Westwood Hills Elementary in Waynesboro, Virginia. Police were alerted to an intruder in the school who shot and wounded one staff member, forcing a lockdown. Police Chief David Shaw on what happened next.
3: Law enforcement responded within minutes and immediately entered the school. There, they located in the library the suspect dead from an apparent self-inflicted gunshot wound. There were no students in the library at the time. The time between the initial call and the location of the suspect was approximately 3 minutes.
1: The superintendent says their safety and security protocols worked. Paradise for Star Wars fans is just about to open in L.A.
4: The George Lucas Museum of Narrative Art in L.A. is 300,000 square feet. It's shaped like a spaceship, and it opens with an exhibit of the Star Wars story. In addition to memorabilia from the franchise, there are giant theaters and a large collection of Lucas's artwork.
1: ABC's Hannah Patah. Admission's $25, but kids are free. I'm Sherry Preston, ABC News.
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11: Hi, this is Adam Johnson with New York Mills Schools. 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You can also see us at Welcome Week on Tuesday, September 15th in downtown New York Mills. EaglesForward.org is a great way to stay up to date with news about the referendum. 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
14: 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Moorhead police are asking for the public's help finding a man wanted in connection with a shooting Tuesday night. Investigators are searching for Daniel Garbo after police say an argument escalated into a gunfire. The victim, who police say knew Garbo, was taken to a hospital and is in stable condition. Garbo drove away after the shooting, and the police don't know where he is at or where the vehicle he's driving is at. Anyone who spots him should not approach him. Just call 911. A southern Minnesota man is dead, and two young boys are seriously injured after a tractor rollover in Wells, Minnesota. The Faribault County Sheriff's Office says 48-year-old Timothy Steinborn of Walters was driving an Oliver tractor Tuesday with two boys ages 8 and 10 when it entered a steep roadside ditch at an angle and overturned. All three were trapped beneath the tractor. Steinborn died at the scene. Emergency crews freed the boys, and both are airlifted to St. Mary's Hospital in Rochester with serious injuries. The crash remains under investigation. Minnesota County jails have collected more than $21 million from the federal government for housing ICE detainees, and that was since 2025. Also, the man convicted of the 2025 shootings that killed former Minnesota House Speaker Melissa Hortman and her husband Mark and wounded State Senator John Hoppin and his wife Yvette is now facing a state trial. Vance Bolter pleaded not guilty Wednesday to first-degree murder charges in Hennepin County and demanded a speedy trial. A judge scheduled the case for November 2nd. Bolter is already serving two life sentences following his federal conviction. His attorneys argue that the state case violates protections against double jeopardy and want the trial moved out of Hennepin County because of extensive publicity. One of the suspects involved in the shooting death of a St. Olaf College football player has been sentenced. 20-year-old Terrell Ramsey received a 5-year prison term on a firearms conviction stemming from a September 2025 shooting in the South St. Paul that killed 20-year-old Matthew Lee. And Chisholm Schools, they are celebrating the completion of a consolidated campus that brings students from pre-K through 12th grade together in one location. Also, the winningest coach in Becker High School football history and their only coach in their history is in his final seasons on the sidelines. Dwight Lundin is the only coach that the Bulldogs have ever had, and it kicks off his 57th year tonight as the head coach of Becker when 7th-ranked Becker hosts defending champion and 3rd-ranked Orono. Lundin says technology has transformed the game during his coaching career, but his focus remains on the players. The Bulldogs have captured 4 state titles under Lundin, who enters his farewell season with 417 career victories, second most in Minnesota state football history. That's all for your sports on the lake. That's all for your news on the Lakes 99.5.
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14: Weather brought to you by Perm Health today. Looking for a high of 85 today. A slight chance of showers tonight with thunderstorms. 64 degrees right now in downtown Perm. The wind speed is about 5 miles per hour out of the east. Slight chance of showers before noon also today. And a slight chance of thunderstorms after 5 p.m. Partly sunny today. Tonight, a chance of showers and thunderstorms before 10 o'clock. Then a slight chance of showers between 10 and 11. Partly cloudy tonight with a low at 63. East wind tonight at 5 to 15 miles per hour. Chance of precipitation is at 30%. New precipitation amounts of less than a tenth of an inch, except higher most possible in the thunderstorms. That's your Weather Eye forecast brought to you by Perm Health. 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
14: Well, football action tonight, live in the Lakes, 99.5. Yellow Jacket football team hosting the Park Rapids Panthers. 7 o'clock kickoff tonight right here on the Lakes, 99.5. Fred Saylor will join me. Other games around the area, Pequot Lakes at Esco, Minnewaska at Morris, St. Cloud Apollo at Osakis, Warroad at Pillager, Staples at East Grand Forks, Roseau at Barnesville, Maple Lake at Monaga, Nevis at Crookston, Bemidji at Elk River, Fergus Falls at Wilmer, Belgrade Brutnell Rosa at New York Mills, Manoman Wabin at Walker, OTC at Brandon Evansville, Polk County West at Park Crichton, Kitson County will be at Rosse, Underwood at Greenbush, Black Duck at Bertha Hewitt and Sabika at Kelly or Northome, and Moorhead Spuds at Rogers in football action tonight. Of course, some games will be going on tomorrow in volleyball. Perham at Wadena Deer Creek tonight should be a good battle there. East Grand Forks at Frazee, Fergus Falls at Ricori, Parker's Prairie at Verndale, Detroit Lakes at Bemidji, Pelican Rapids at Lake Park Audubon, Moorhead at Holly and Roseau at Thief River Falls. Perham cross country team, they're going to be at Thief River Falls tonight. Perham tennis team, they have a quadrangular that will be at Fergus Falls with Fergus Falls, East Grand Forks, and Roseau. So a busy night on sports around the area. Despite rallying from an early deficit, the Twins fell to the Tigers 11-6 in 12 innings yesterday. Detroit built up a 5-1 lead, but the Twins battled back, pulling even at 5-5 in the eighth. That was enough to force extra innings. While the two teams exchanged runs in the 11th, the Tigers pulled away in the 12th, including a two-run homer by Spencer Torgelson that put Detroit up for good. Despite the loss, the Twins still took 2-3 in the series, but they fall to 67-73. They're currently 3.5 games out of the American League wildcard spot. Today they're off and they'll start a 3-game series at Chicago on Friday. There's just 22 games left in this season. Golden Gopher football team, they're going to open up the new campaign this year and they'll start tonight as they will take on Eastern Illinois. 7:06 kickoff. The Panthers are 1-0 after beating Murray State 28-14 last Thursday. And the Golden Gopher volleyball team, ranked number 11 in the nation, they beat Auburn by a score of 3-1. That was in Madison, Wisconsin. That's all for your sports on the Lakes, 99.5.

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0: Bon Jovi on the Lakes 99.5 Weather Eye forecast for today, brought to you by Nelson Auto Center. 64 degrees right now in downtown Perham. Winds at about 5 miles per hour out of the east. A slight chance of showers before noon today, then a slight chance of showers and thunderstorms after 5 p.m. Partly sunny with a high near 85. East-southeast winds at 10 to 15 miles per hour. Chance of precipitation is at 20% for today. Tonight, a chance of showers and thunderstorms before 10 p.m., then a slight chance of showers between 10 and 11, partly cloudy with a low around 63 degrees. East winds at 5 to 15 miles per hour. Chance of precipitation is at 30%. New precipitation amounts at less than a tenth of an inch, except higher amounts possible in those thunderstorms. That's your Weather Eye forecast, brought to you by Nelson Auto Center on the Lakes 99.5.
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8: Lakes Radio Weather Eye forecast for today. Right now we're at 64 degrees. Wind still out of the east at 5 miles per hour. A slight chance of showers before noon today. Then a slight chance of showers and thunderstorms after 5 p.m. Partly sunny and a high near 85 today. East to southeast winds at 10 to 15 miles per hour. Chance of precipitation is at 20%. A chance of showers tonight and thunderstorms before 10 p.m. A slight chance of showers between 10 and 11. Partly cloudy tonight with a low around 63. East winds at 10 to 15 miles per hour. Chance of precipitation is at 30%. New precipitation amounts less than a tenth of an inch. And that is your Lakes Radio Weather Eye forecast on the Lakes 99.5. Up next will be Queen, A Crazy Little Thing Called Love.

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5: ABC News, I'm Sherry Preston. For Gloria Steinem, advocating for women's rights had to be much more than just posting online.
6: Sometimes we must put our bodies where our beliefs are. Sometimes pressing send is not enough.
5: That was Steinem at the Women's March in Washington, D.C. in January of 2017. This morning we're learning that the longtime advocate, feminist, and journalist has died. The co-founder of Ms. and New York magazines and the National Women's Political Caucus was 92 years old. Iran now says it launched attacks overnight on U.S. military bases in Kuwait and the United Arab Emirates. President Trump says more oil is flowing through the Strait of Hormuz, but the price of Brent crude this morning is still going up, now topping $97 a barrel. Back to work again this morning for the jury in the trial of the Massachusetts mom facing murder charges and the deaths of her kids. Jurors have told the judge twice they cannot reach a verdict. This is ABC News. New Jersey is filing a petition asking the Supreme Court to shut down prediction markets in the state.
7: New Jersey's appeal to the Supreme Court marks the first time the legality of sites like Kalshi and Polymarket has been raised to the nation's highest court. It is shaping up to be a landmark legal battle over the power of whether states or the federal government should regulate the rapidly growing prediction markets. Federal appeals courts are split. New Jersey argues it has regulated gambling in the state for more than a century. Companies say Congress wants the Commodity Futures Trading Commission to oversee online sports wagering. Michelle Franzen, ABC News.
5: South Korean police are pushing for an indictment of music producer Bang Si-hyuk, who runs the agency behind K-pop supergroup BTS, over alleged investor fraud. Police accuse Bang of raking in more than $100 million in a side deal after saying he had no intention of taking his company public when he eventually did. I'm Sherry Preston, ABC News.
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4: 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Moorhead police are asking for the public's help finding a man wanted in connection with a shooting Tuesday night. Investigators are searching for Daniel Garbo after police say an argument escalated into a gunfire. The victim, who police say knew Garbo, was taken to a hospital and is in stable condition. Garbo drove away after the shooting, and the police don't know where he is at or where the vehicle he's driving is at. Anyone who spots him should not approach him. Just call 911. A southern Minnesota man is dead and two young boys are seriously injured after a tractor rollover in Wells, Minnesota. The Faribault County Sheriff's Office says 48-year-old Timothy Steinborn of Walters was driving an Oliver tractor Tuesday with two boys ages 8 and 10 when it entered a steep roadside ditch at an angle and overturned. All three were trapped beneath the tractor. Steinborn died at the scene. Emergency crews freed the boys and both are airlifted to St. Mary's Hospital Hospital in Rochester with serious injuries. The crash remains under investigation. Minnesota County jails have collected more than $21 million from the federal government for housing ICE detainees, and that was since 2025. Also, the man convicted of the 2025 shootings that killed former Minnesota House Speaker Melissa Hortman and her husband Mark, and wounded State Senator John Hoppin and his wife Yvette, is now facing a state trial. Vance Bolter pleaded not guilty Wednesday to first-degree murder charges in Hennepin County and demanded a speedy trial. A judge scheduled the case for November 2nd. Bolter is already serving two life sentences following his federal conviction. His attorneys argue that the state case violates protections against double jeopardy and want the trial moved out of Hennepin County because of extensive publicity. One of the suspects involved in the shooting death of a St. Olaf College football player has been sentenced. 20-year-old Terrell Ramsey received a 5-year prison term on a firearms conviction stemming from a September 2025 shooting in the South St. Paul that killed 20-year-old Matthew Lee. And Chisholm Schools, they are celebrating the completion of a consolidated campus that brings students from pre-K through 12th grade together in one location. Also, the winningest coach in Becker High School football history and their only coach in their history is in his final seasons on the sidelines. Dwight Lundeen is the only coach that the Bulldogs have ever had. And kicks off his 57th year tonight as the head coach of Becker when 7th-ranked Becker hosts defending champion and 3rd-ranked Orono. Lundeen says technology has transformed the game during his coaching career, but his focus remains on the players. The Bulldogs have captured 4 state titles under Lundeen, who enters his farewell season with 417 career victories, second most in Minnesota state football history. That's all for your news on the Lakes 99.5.
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4: Weather I forecast brought to you by Perham Health. Right now, 66 degrees in downtown Perham. Winds out of the east at 7 miles per hour. Looking today, a 10% chance of showers and thunderstorms after 5 p.m. Partly sunny today with a high near 85. East-southeast winds at 10 to 15 miles per hour tonight. A chance of showers and thunderstorms before 10 o'clock. Then a slight chance of showers between 10 and 11. Partly cloudy with a low around 63. East winds at 5 to 15 miles per hour tonight. Precipitation is at about 30% tonight. New precipitation amounts less than a tenth of an inch. That's your Weather Eye forecast on the Lakes 99.5, brought to you by Perham Health.
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4: 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Mabel Bertha Wagerin, age 99 of Parker's Prairie, passed away peacefully on September 1st at St. William's Living Center in Parker's Prairie. Funeral services will be held Tuesday, September 8th at 11 o'clock at Emmanuel Lutheran Church in Parker's Prairie. Visitation will be held 9:30 to 11 o'clock at Emmanuel Lutheran Church prior to the services. That is for Mabel Bertha Wagerin of Parker's Prairie. Roger Cavalier, 72 of New York Mills, passed away at his home under the care of Moments Hospice. A funeral mass will be held Thursday, September 10th at St. Lawrence Catholic Church in Perham at 11 o'clock with visitation 1 hour prior to the service, and also the evening before at St. Lawrence Church from 5 to 7 o'clock. That is for Roger Cavalier of New York Mills. Gary Lee Kotz, age 81, of Ottoman, died on Saturday, August 29th at Heather's House in Fargo. Visitation will be held 10 a.m. Saturday, September 5th, with a prayer service at 11 o'clock at David Downer Funeral Home. That is for Gary Lee Kotz. Randall Randy Ward Blair, 72, of Wadena, passed away at Vitality Living in New York Mills on August 26th. A graveside service will be held Thursday, September 3rd at 6 p.m. at Leaf River Cemetery in Wadena. That is for Randall Randy Ward Blair. Connie Gilb, 79, of Henning, passed away at home under the care of Moments Hospice. A memorial service will be held Thursday, September 3rd at 1 p.m. at Belmont Carverton Funeral Home in Henning, and a visitation will begin 11:30 that same day. That is for Connie Gilb of Henning. Larry Kep, 85, of Battle Lake, passed away at his home August 26th. A funeral will be held on Friday, September 4th at St. Edward's Catholic Church in Henning at 11 o'clock. Visitation at 9:30 for Larry Kept a Battle Lake. Thomas Schmitz passed away on Tuesday, August 25th. Visitation will be Thursday, September 3rd at Schoenberger Funeral Home from 5 to 7 o'clock. Also, visitation will resume at 10 o'clock at St. Henry's Church on Friday, followed by a memorial mass at 11 o'clock, and that is for Thomas Schmitz of Perham. Philip Jasmer, 74, of Aldridge, passed away peacefully at Lakewood Hospital in Staples. That was on August 17th. A memorial mass will be held September 14th at Trinity Lutheran Church in Staples. That'll be at 11 o'clock with a visitation 1 hour prior to the service for Philip Jasmine of Aldridge. And Cindy Costi of New York Mills, age 65, passed away at Perham Health Hospital on August 4th. A celebration of life will be Friday, September 18th at Carverton Funeral Home in Wadena at 11 o'clock, and a visitation 1 hour prior to the service for Cindy Costi of New York Mills. That's On Record on the Lakes, 99.5.
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4: Well, first football game of the year right here live in the Lakes 99.5 tonight. Perham against Park Rapids at 7 o'clock at 10 Minor Field. Should be a great game. Fred Saylor will join me. Other games around the area, Fergus Falls at Wilmer, Belgrade Bruton at Rosa at New York Mills, Manoman Wobbin at Walker, OTC at Brandon Evansville, Polk County West at Park Christian, Kitson County at Rossay, Underwood at Greenbush, Black Duck at Bertha U at Sabika, Kelly or North Home, Moorhead at Rogers, Pequot Lakes at Esco, Minnewaska at Morris, Apollo at Osakis, War Road at Pillager, Staples at East Grand Forks, Roseau at Barnesville, Maple Lake at Monaga, Nevis at Crookston, and Bemidji at Elk River. And volleyball tonight, Perm Yellow Jackets at Wadena Deer Creek. Should be a great matchup there in volleyball tonight. East Grand Forks at Frazee, Fergus Falls at Ricori, Parker Spray at Verndale, Detroit Lakes at Bemidji, Pelican Rapids at Lake Park Ottoman, Moorhead at Hawley, and Roseau at Thief River Falls. Perm Cross Country team, they're going to be at Thief River Falls today. Perm Tennis team will be at Fergus Falls for a quadrangular with Fergus Falls East Grand Forks, and Roseau. Despite rallying from an early deficit, the Twins fell to the Tigers 11-6 in 12 innings last night. Detroit built up a 5-1 lead, but the Twins battled back, pulling to 5-5 in the eighth inning. That was enough to force extra innings. And while the two teams exchanged runs in the 11th inning, the Tigers pulled away in the 12th, including a two-run homer by Spencer Torkelson that put Detroit up for good. Despite the loss, the Twins still looked to be they still won the series 2-1, and they are 67-73, currently 3.5 games out of the American League wildcard spot. The Twins are off today. They'll start a three-game series in Chicago, and that will be starting tonight. There's just 22 games left for the Twins in the regular season. Golden Gopher football team opened up their season tonight, hosting Eastern Illinois. The Panthers are 1-0 after beating Murray State 28-14. Kickoff is at 7:06 tonight. Number 11 ranked Golden Gopher volleyball team, they beat Auburn by a score of 3-1. Also, the Raiders have named Kirk Cousins as their new starting quarterback over rookie Fernando Mendoza against Miami, who will also have former Green Bay backup quarterback Malik Willis as their new starting quarterback. Vikings GM Nolan Teasley says he expects quarterback J.J. McCarthy will be on the team's roster for the first game as he recovers from an ankle injury. The NBA has fined the L.A. Clippers 5 future first-round draft picks and $30 million and on a year-long suspension of owner Steve Ballmer for violating salary cap circumvention rules in a case involving Kawhi Leonard. Stan Kroenke is buying the LA Angels for $3.9 billion from a tumultuous owner, Art Moreno. Kroenke owns the Denver Nuggets and the Colorado Avalanche as well. Again, football tonight, Perham home against Park Rapids. Don't forget, Perham has gone cashless now, so you got to pay with a credit card or online on the Bound app or the Bound site. Perham hosting Park Rapids, 7 o'clock. Fred Saylor with you, Paul, also here tonight. That's all for your sports on the Lakes, 99.5. Welcome to Talk of the Town here on the Lakes 99.5 with us, Susan Ladwig from the Perham Library. What do you got going at the library? A lot of things there always going at the Perham Library.
19: Good morning. Yes, we do have lots of things lined up for fall this year, which I'm really excited about. A lot of times, sometimes our falls are kind of quiet. So I just want to kind of talk on a program that we have coming up in a couple weeks this month called America 250 with Minnesota photographer Doug Oman. So all year, we've been trying to focus on programming and displays and crafts and activities on America's 250th birthday to celebrate this year. And this is actually kind of an adult program or an adult and family program. Mm-hmm. It's going to be on Friday, September 25th, and it's at 10:30 in the morning. And this is a photographer and a Minnesota photographer who goes around. He takes a lot of beautiful pictures, and then he puts together a variety of presentations on different topics. And so this year with America's 250th birthday, he has a great program depicting different landmarks and events and things from the America's history and telling the story of how America got to be where they are today. So we are really excited to have Doug Oman come and do this presentation. It's on a Friday morning at 10:30 a.m. Friday, September 25th. It's a free program, and we'd love to have everyone stop in and participate.
4: Anything else going on that you want to mention?
19: You know, I will mention, yeah, a couple other things. Viking Library System, which is our regional library system, has been initiating a project where they call it a civic hub. And it's actually a table of information for the community on different topics that pertain to, if you're my age, civics class in high school. I don't know if they still have civics classes, but how to be a good citizen and how to make your country, your city, your community a better place. And so we have a table. This is our first month. It's actually a 6-month project. Every month is going to be a different topic, and it's called the Viking Library System Civic Hub. So it opened up this week in September, and this month's topic is on voting and elections. So we just have a lot of information on the table on the importance of voting, why it's important, how you can register to vote, how you can vote, the different ways that you can vote, all sorts of information. And then we also have a place where the community can answer a question that we have on a board and create some discussion or some interaction from the community. So every month the topic will change and we'll have a different civics topic to discuss. So I wanted to let people know about that. When you stop in the library, if you see the maroon table that says Civic Hub, just stop over and take a look and see what's there.
4: All right. Thank you, Susan.
19: Thank you very much. I appreciate it.
4: Susan Ladwig from the Perm Library on Talk of the Town.
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1: Welcome to Talk of the Town here on the Lakes 99.5. With us, Susan Ladwig from the Perm Library. What do you got going at the library? A lot of things are always going at the Perm Library.
2: Good morning. Yes, we do have lots of things lined up for fall this year, which I'm really excited about. A lot of times, sometimes our falls are kind of quiet. So I just want to kind of talk on a program that we have coming up in a couple weeks this month called America 250 with Minnesota photographer Doug Oman. So all year, we've been trying to focus on programming and displays and crafts and activities on America's 250th birthday to celebrate this year. And this is actually kind of an adult program or an adult and family program. Mm-hmm. It's going to be on Friday, September 25th, and it's at 10:30 in the morning. And this is a photographer and a Minnesota photographer who goes around. He takes a lot of beautiful pictures, and then he puts together a variety of presentations on different topics. And so this year with America's 250th birthday, he has a great program depicting different landmarks and events and things from the America's history and telling the story of how America got to be where they are today. So we are really excited to have Doug Oman come and do this presentation. It's on a Friday morning at 10:30 a.m. Friday, September 25th. It's a free program, and we'd love to have everyone stop in and participate.
1: Anything else going on that you want to mention?
2: You know, I will mention, yeah, a couple other things. Viking Library System, which is our regional library system, has been initiating a project where they call it a civic hub. And it's actually a table of information for the community on different topics that pertain to, oh, if you're my age, civics class in high school. I don't know if they still have civics classes, but how to be a good citizen and how to make your country, your city, your community a better place. And so we have a table. This is our first month. It's actually a 6-month project. Every month is going to be a different topic, and it's called the Viking Library System Civic Hub. So it opened up this week in September, and this week's topic is, or this month's topic is on voting and elections. So we just have a lot of information on the table on the importance of voting, why it's important, how you can register to vote, how you can vote, the different ways that you can vote, all sorts of information. And then we also have a place where the community can answer a question that we have on a board and create some discussion or some interaction from the community. So every month the topic will change and we'll have a different civics topic to discuss. So I wanted to let people know about that. When you stop in the library, if you see the maroon table that says Civic Hub, just stop over and take a look and see what's there.
1: All right. Thank you, Susan.
2: Thank you very much. I appreciate it.
1: Susan Ladwig from the Perm Library on Talk of the Town.

0: 99.5 is helping out Perm Community Education by inviting you to get involved with this year's Perm Community Musical, The Sound of Music. Production days are going to be performed November 20th through the 22nd. Audition days are September 14th, 15th, and 16th. To get a packet, go to the Perm Community Education Facebook page or the website and download the packet. It'll give you all of the instructions you need to know. Volunteers are also needed for backstage help. Or reach out to Director Dan Christensen. That's dchristensen at perm.k12.mn.us for specific character breakdowns or questions.
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0: to 4 on Sundays, and we will be open on Labor Day from 10 to 2. 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
2: Slight chance of rain showers today. Otherwise, sunshine mixed with clouds at times. High temperatures reach up to 85. Winds out of the southeast, 10 to 15 miles per hour. Partly cloudy skies again tonight. Chance of thunderstorms. Lows level off around 63. Sunshine mixed with clouds at times tomorrow. Daytime highs approaching 83. That's your forecast. I'm staff meteorologist Paul Frombly. Right now, it's 70 degrees.

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9: Slight chance of rain showers today. Otherwise, sunshine mixed with clouds at times. Daytime highs approaching 85. Winds out of the southeast, 10 to 15 miles per hour. Partly cloudy skies again tonight. Chance of thunderstorms. Lows dip down to about 63. Partly cloudy skies tomorrow. High temperatures reach up to 83. That's your forecast. I'm Staff Meteorologist Paul Trombley. Right now, it's 70 degrees.
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12: ABC News, I'm Sherry Preston. For decades, she was one of the loudest and proudest voices for women's rights. And this morning, we are saying goodbye to Gloria Steinem. She passed away in her New York home last night. In 2017, she was in Washington at the Women's March on the first day of President Trump's first term.
13: I was just talking with people from our many sister marches, including the one in Berlin. And they asked me to send a special message. We in Berlin know that walls don't work.
12: Steinem founded the National Women's Political Caucus, as well as two magazines, Ms. and New York. She was 92 years old. More attacks in the Persian Gulf overnight. Iran launching strikes on Bahrain and Kuwait. Today expected to be one of the busiest travel days of the Labor Day weekend, with airports and roads filling up, and filling up at the gas station will be expensive. Gas Buddy says the average price for a gallon, $4.10. This is ABC News. A deadlock jury will begin its sixth day of deliberation soon in the Lindsay Clancy murder trial. She is the Plymouth, Massachusetts mom who killed her three children, but says she did it while suffering from postpartum psychosis. ABC's Aaron Katursky is at the courthouse in Plymouth.
14: The trial has struck a chord. The judge has told jurors only their voices matter.
15: You are not to decide this case based on anything you may have read or heard outside of this courtroom.
14: If the Clancy case ends in a hung jury, it would be the second time in a Massachusetts murder case in 2 years.
16: I'm declaring a mistrial in this case.
14: A jury deadlocked in 2024 in the first trial of Karen Reed, who was charged with killing her police officer boyfriend. A different jury acquitted her a year later.
12: Chipmaker NVIDIA is going to buy the open source software company Hugging Face for nearly $13 billion. Hugging Face was a system hacked into by OpenAI. Might happen again, as NVIDIA says the company will remain an open platform for the entire AI ecosystem. Sherry Preston, ABC News.
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9: Slight chance of rain showers today. Otherwise, sunshine mixed with clouds at times. Daytime highs approaching 85. Winds out of the southeast, 10 to 15 miles per hour. Partly cloudy skies again tonight. Chance of thunderstorms. Lows dip down to about 63. Partly cloudy skies tomorrow. High temperatures reach up to 83. That's your forecast. I'm staff meteorologist Paul Trombley. Right now, it's 70 degrees.

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6: Slight chance of rain showers today. Otherwise, sunshine mixed with clouds at times. Daytime highs approaching 85. Winds out of the southeast, 10 to 15 miles per hour. Partly cloudy skies again tonight. Chance of thunderstorms. Lows dip down to about 63. Partly cloudy skies tomorrow. High temperatures reach up to 83. That's your forecast. I'm staff meteorologist Paul Trombley. Right now, 72.
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13: Your legs weather.
14: Slight chance of rain showers today. Otherwise, sunshine mixed with clouds at times. Daytime highs approaching 85. Winds out of the southeast, 10 to 15 miles per hour. Partly cloudy skies again tonight. Chance of thunderstorms. Lows dip down to about 63. Partly cloudy skies tomorrow. High temperatures reach up to 83. That's your forecast. I'm staff meteorologist Paul Trombley. Right now, 72.

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8: Slight chance of thunderstorms today. Otherwise, sunshine mixed with clouds at times. High temperatures reach up to 85. Southeast winds 10 to 15 miles per hour. Partly cloudy skies again tonight. Chance of thunderstorms. Lows level off around 63. Sunshine mixed with clouds at times tomorrow. Highs level off around 83. That's your forecast. I'm Staff Meteorologist Paul Trombley. Right now, it's 72 degrees.

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11: Slight chance of thunderstorms today. Otherwise, sunshine mixed with clouds at times. High temperatures reach up to 85. Southeast winds 10 to 15 miles per hour. Partly cloudy skies again tonight. Chance of thunderstorms. Lows level off around 63. Sunshine mixed with clouds at times tomorrow. Highs level off around 83. That's your forecast. I'm Staff Meteorologist Paul Frombly. Currently 73.

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11: Slight chance of thunderstorms today. Otherwise, sunshine mixed with clouds at times. High temperatures reach up to 85. Southeast winds 10 to 15 miles per hour. Partly cloudy skies again tonight. Chance of thunderstorms. Lows level off around 63. Sunshine mixed with clouds at times tomorrow. Highs level off around 83. That's your forecast. I'm staff meteorologist Paul Trombley. Right now, it's 77 degrees.

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0: 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Production days are going to be performed November 20th through the 22nd. Audition days are September 14th, 15th, and 16th. To get a packet, go to the Perm Community Education Facebook page or the website and download the packet. It'll give you all of the instructions you need to know. Volunteers are also needed for backstage help. Or reach out to Director Dan Christensen. That's dchristensen at perm.k12.mn.us for specific character breakdowns or questions.
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3: 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Our September hours are 10 to 4, Monday through Saturday, and noon to 4 on Sundays. And we will be open on Labor Day from 10 to 2. We're Jean's, the Right Plant Place in Perham.
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7: Slight chance of thunderstorms today. Otherwise, sunshine mixed with clouds at times. High temperatures reach up to 85. Southeast winds 10 to 15 miles per hour. Partly cloudy skies again tonight. Chance of thunderstorms. Lows level off around 63. Sunshine mixed with clouds at times tomorrow. Highs level off around 83. That's your forecast. I'm staff meteorologist Paul Trombley. Currently 79.

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3: Well, football action tonight, live in the Lakes 99.5. Yellow Jacket football team hosting the Park Rapids Panthers. 7 o'clock kickoff tonight right here on the Lakes 99.5. Fred Saylor will join me. Other games around the area, Pequot Lakes at Esco, Minnewaska at Morris, St. Cloud Apollo at Osakis, Waro at Pillagers, Staples at East Grand Forks, Roseau at Barnesville, Maple Lake at Monaga, Nevis at Crookston, Bemidji at Elk River, Fergus Falls at Wilmer, Belgrade Brutnell Rosa at New York Mills, Manoman Wabin at Walker, OTC at Brandon Evansville, Polk County West at Park Crichton, Kitson County will be at Rossay, Underwood at Greenbush, Black Duck at Bertha Hewitt, and Sabika at Kelly or North Home, and Moorhead Spuds at Rogers in football action tonight. Of course, some games will be going on tomorrow in volleyball. Purim at Wadena Deer Creek tonight should be a good battle there. East Grand Forks at Frazee, Fergus Falls at Ricori, Parker's Prairie at Verndale, Detroit Lakes at Bemidji, Pelican Rapids at Lake Park Audubon, Moorhead at Holly, and Roseau at Thief River Falls. Purim cross country team, they're going to be at Thief River Falls tonight. Purim tennis team, they have a quadrangular that will be at Fergus Falls with Fergus Falls, East Grand Forks, and Roseau. So a busy night on sports around the area. Despite rallying from an early deficit, the Twins fell to the Tigers 11, 6, and 12 innings yesterday. Detroit built up a 5-1 lead, but the Twins battled back, pulling even at 5-5 in the 8th. That was enough to force extra innings. While the two teams exchanged runs in the 11th, the Tigers pulled away in the 12th, including a 2-run homer by Spencer Torgelson that put Detroit up for good. Despite the loss, the Twins still took 2-3 in the series, but they fall to 67-73. They're currently 3.5 games out of the American League wildcard spot. Today they're off and they'll start a 3-game series at Chicago on Friday. There's just 22 games left in this season. Golden Gopher football team, they're going to open up the new campaign this year, and they'll start tonight as they will take on Eastern Illinois. 7:06 kickoff. The Panthers are 1-0 after beating Murray State 28-14 last Thursday. And the Golden Gopher volleyball team, ranked number 11 in the nation, they beat Auburn by a score of 3-1. That was in Madison, Wisconsin. That's all for your sports on the Lakes 99.5.

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8: Slight chance of thunderstorms this afternoon. Otherwise, sunshine mixed with clouds at times. High temperatures reach up to 85. Winds out of the southeast, 10 to 15 miles per hour. Partly cloudy skies again tonight. Chance of thunderstorms. Lows level off around 63. Sunshine mixed with clouds at times tomorrow. High temperatures reach up to 83. That's your forecast. I'm staff meteorologist Paul Frombly. Right now, it's 79 degrees.
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10: Slight chance of thunderstorms this afternoon. Otherwise, sunshine mixed with clouds at times. High temperatures reach up to 85. Winds out of the southeast, 10 to 15 miles per hour. Partly cloudy skies again tonight. Chance of thunderstorms. Lows level off around 63. Sunshine mixed with clouds at times tomorrow. High temperatures reach up to 83. That's your forecast. I'm staff meteorologist Paul Frombly. Right now, it's 81 degrees.

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18: Slight chance of thunderstorms this afternoon. Otherwise, sunshine mixed with clouds at times. High temperatures reach up to 85. Winds out of the southeast, 10 to 15 miles per hour. Partly cloudy skies again tonight. Chance of thunderstorms. Lows level off around 63. Sunshine mixed with clouds at times tomorrow. High temperatures reach up to 83. That's your forecast. I'm staff meteorologist Paul Frombly. Right now, it's 81 degrees.

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0: 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Good stuff there from ZZ Top as we get ready to kick off the Labor Day long weekend tomorrow. Ah, yes. A salute to the workforce of the good old U.S. of A.
1: This Labor Day weekend, America proudly celebrates the backbone of this great nation, the American worker. The person who drags themselves to work every morning, stares at a computer for 8 hours to make someone else richer, and spends the rest of the day wondering how soon they can retire. The men and women who built this great nation by doing a job they don't particularly enjoy for a company they don't particularly care about so they can afford to buy things they don't particularly need. Yes, Labor Day is an annual celebration of the dignity of hard work. And naturally, we celebrate by doing absolutely none of it. We've earned one extra day of sitting on our derrieres, eating 4,000 calories, and pondering whether it's a good time to buy a new mattress.
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2: Oh, yay!
1: 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Now enjoy your little day off. You've earned it.
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10: Your legs weather.
11: Slight chance for scattered thunderstorms this afternoon. Otherwise, sunshine mixed with clouds at times. High temperatures reach up to 85. Winds out of the southeast, 10 to 20 miles per hour. Partly cloudy skies again tonight. Chance for scattered storms. Lows dip down to about 62. Sunshine mixed with clouds at times tomorrow. High temperatures reach up to 84. That's your forecast. I'm staff meteorologist Paul Frombly. Currently, it's 82 degrees.
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Classic Hits Lakes 99.5 with Olivia Newton-John. There'll be a little magic tonight in the world of high school volleyball. Coming up tonight on Lakes 99.5, Yellow Jackets hit the road to take on the Wolverines of Wadena Deer Creek. 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Don't forget, coming up tomorrow, high school football. It's Friday Night Lights as the Yellow Jackets kick off the season at home right here in town, taking on Park Rapids. 6:45 for the pregame. Kickoff at 7 o'clock. And then don't forget, it's the Lakes Area Coaches Show Saturday morning with Mike Peterson from 8 to 9 on the Lakes 99.5.

0: best mix of classics, Queen on Lynx 99.5. My name is Joel Ketke. Our broadcast originates from the KLN Family Brand Studios here in downtown Perham. Later on this hour, some When in Rome, Mr. Mister, Bruce Springsteen, and season 35 of Dancing with the Stars was announced yesterday. We'll tell you who are the big stars in about 20. 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
10: Slight chance for scattered thunderstorms this afternoon. Otherwise, sunshine mixed with clouds at times. High temperatures reach up to 85. Winds out of the southeast, 10 to 20 miles per hour. Partly cloudy skies again tonight. Chance for scattered storms. Lows dip down to about 62. Sunshine mixed with clouds at times tomorrow. High temperatures reach up to 84. That's your forecast. I'm staff meteorologist Paul Frombley. currently 82.
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12: Chaka, chaka, chaka, chaka, chaka, gone. 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
1: 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Well, for those of you who've been waiting anxiously for season 35 of Dancing with the Stars, you can wait no longer. Show premiered June 1st, 2005. Original celebrity contestants on Dancing with the Stars. Kelly Monaco, John O'Hurley, Joey McIntyre, boxer Evander Holyfield, model Rachel Hunter, and Trista Sutter. Well, season 35 is all set to go, and apparently when we talk about stars and dancing, we use the term stars lightly.
2: People are talking about the new cast of Dancing with the Stars. Tatyana Ali.
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0: Slight chance for scattered thunderstorms this afternoon. Otherwise, sunshine mixed with clouds at times. High temperatures reach up to 85. Winds out of the southeast, 10 to 20 miles per hour. Partly cloudy skies again tonight. Chance for scattered storms. Lows dip down to about 62. Sunshine mixed with clouds at times tomorrow. High temperatures reach up to 84. That's your forecast. I'm Staff Meteorologist Paul Frombly. Currently 82.

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0: 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Fleetwood Mac on your Thursday afternoon. Good afternoon. Joel Kutke broadcast in the KLN Family Brand Studios. Coming up this hour, great music. The Honey Drippers, some stuff from the Gin Blossoms. We'll do a little Prince for you, some Blue Oyster Cult, and a little Green Day. And as always, we'll take a look at what is trending today in 20 on the Lakes 99.5.
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2: Hi, this is Adam Johnson with New York Mills Schools. 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You can also see us at Welcome Week on Tuesday, September 15th in downtown New York Mills. Eaglesforward.org is a great way to stay up to date with news about the referendum. Go Eagles!
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10: Slight chance for scattered thunderstorms this afternoon. Otherwise, sunshine mixed with clouds at times. High temperatures reach up to 85. Winds out of the southeast, 10 to 20 miles per hour. Partly cloudy skies again tonight. Chance for scattered storms. Lows dip down to about 62. Sunshine mixed with clouds at times. Tomorrow, high temperatures reach up to 84. That's your forecast. I'm staff meteorologist Paul Frombly. Currently, 82.

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0: Classic Hits, Lakes 99.5 with a little music from Prince. Today is Thursday, the third day of September. Let's take a look at what is trending today as we go behind the headlines.
1: This is not headline news. Downloads of MapQuest have surged since it refused to change the name of Lake Ontario. If you've forgotten where to find MapQuest, you can always ask Jeeves. Ridley Scott says he's making another Alien movie. Because in space, no one can hear a blatant cash grab. Tony Romo admitted he's had problems with chronic back pain, prescription meds, and alcohol. Something he's never had a problem with, keeping track of his Super Bowl rings. This is not headline news.
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8: Slight chance for scattered thunderstorms this afternoon. Otherwise, sunshine mixed with clouds at times. High temperatures reach up to 85. Winds out of the southeast, 10 to 20 miles per hour. Partly cloudy skies again tonight. Chance for scattered storms. Lows dip down to about 62. Sunshine mixed with clouds at times tomorrow. High temperatures reach up to 84. That's your forecast. I'm staff meteorologist Paul Frombly. Currently 82.

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0: Taking a little holiday with Madonna on the Lakes 99.5. Good afternoon, a little after 4. Joel Ketke in the KLN Family Brand Studios. Still to come this hour, music from Cheryl Lynn. We'll do a little Wham. REO Speedwagon, the Goo Goo Dolls, Phil Collins, and we'll tell you what happened on this date in history. Stick around, the memory jog rolls around in about 20 on Lakes 99.5.
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2: Chance for scattered thunderstorms tonight, otherwise partly cloudy skies. Lows dip down to about 62. Winds out of the east, 8 to 15 miles per hour. Sunshine mixed with clouds at times again tomorrow. Daytime highs approaching 84. Lows dip down to about 62. Tomorrow night, mainly clear skies. Mid-80s, Saturday and Sunday, with storms both days. That's your forecast. I'm staff meteorologist Paul Trombley. Right now, 82.
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0: The Bass Mix of Classics, Wham! 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That time of the afternoon, we ask you to take a little pause, put on your mental tracksuit, because we hop on the old mind treadmill. Here's today's trip back in time. It's your memory jog for September 3rd. On this date in 1895, the first professional football game was played. On this date in 1954, the Lone Ranger was heard on radio for the final time.
1: A fiery horse with the speed of light, a cloud of dust, a hearty shout of hi-yo, Silver, the Lone Ranger. Here he comes riding to new thrills and glory with his wonder horse called Silver.
2: Come along there, Silver, stretch out those legs.
0: On this date in 1970, we lost Hall of Fame football coach Vince Lombardi.
3: Vince Lombardi is a name synonymous with pro football.
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3: In the 1960s, he built the Green Bay Packers into one of the game's most celebrated dynasties. His teams won the first two Super Bowls. And after his death in 1970, the championship trophy was named in his honor.
0: On this date in 2008, this show premiered on FX. 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

0: straight.
1: Sons of Anarchy premiered on this date in 2008. 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
10: Chance for scattered thunderstorms tonight, otherwise partly cloudy skies. Lows dip down to about 62. Winds out of the east, 8 to 15 miles per hour. Sunshine mixed with clouds at times again tomorrow. Daytime highs approaching 84. Lows dip down to about 62. Tomorrow night, mainly clear skies. Mid-80s, Saturday and Sunday, with storms both days. That's your forecast. I'm staff meteorologist Paul Frombly. Currently, it's 83 degrees.

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We'll kick it off with some Smash Mouth, Michael Jackson, Manfred Mann, music from The Clash, and The Cars. 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
16: Chance for scattered thunderstorms tonight, otherwise partly cloudy skies. Lows dip down to about 62. Winds out of the east, 8 to 15 miles per hour. Sunshine mixed with clouds at times again tomorrow. Daytime highs approaching 84. Lows dip down to about 62. Tomorrow night, mainly clear skies. Mid-80s, Saturday and Sunday, with storms both days. That's your forecast. I'm staff meteorologist Paul Frombly. Right now, 77.
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little spirit in the sky as you're driving home on the Drive at 5, powered by Ellingson Plumbing and Heating. Still to come, Eddie Grant, Van Halen, some Elton John. It's the Cars on the Drive at 5.

0: Marty and the Blowfish, as we get set to wrap up the Drive at 5 on the Lakes, 99.5. Folks, that's going to do it for me. I'm out the door. I'll be back for more with you tomorrow afternoon, just after lunch. Don't forget, coming up tonight, high school volleyball action. Yellow Jackets hit the road to take on Wadena Deer Creek. Coverage a little after 7 o'clock. Tomorrow on high school football at 7 with Perham and Park Rapids, and then the Lakes Area Coaches Show Saturday morning, 8 a.m. with our very own Mike Peterson. Leaving today on the Drive at 5, we'll take you back to Labor Day in the 60s.
1: It's Labor Day weekend, and there's Dad. He's been drinking Schlitz malt liquor since he woke up, and now he's going to grill burgers once he gets the Kingsford charcoal briquettes lit. And here's his wife, Nancy. She's been hitting the bottle, too, but nobody knows because she hides her vodka in a coffee cup. There goes Timmy and his friends on Schwinn Stingrays. They're going to light leftover firecrackers from the 4th of July in the parking lot at Bob's Big Boy.
2: Where are my fingers?
1: Yes, Labor Day weekend. Because celebrating the American labor movement just means a three-day weekend.
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2: Chance for scattered thunderstorms tonight, otherwise partly cloudy skies. Lows dip down to about 62. Winds out of the east, 8 to 15 miles per hour. Sunshine mixed with clouds at times again tomorrow. Daytime highs approaching 84. Lows dip down to about 62. Tomorrow night, mainly clear skies. Mid-80s, Saturday and Sunday, with storms both days. That's your forecast. I'm staff meteorologist Paul Frombley. Right now, it's 81 degrees.
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5: United.
6: Chance for scattered thunderstorms tonight, otherwise partly cloudy skies. Lows dip down to about 62. Winds out of the east, 8 to 15 miles per hour. Sunshine mixed with clouds at times again tomorrow. Daytime highs approaching 84. Lows dip down to about 62. Tomorrow night, mainly clear skies. Mid-80s, Saturday and Sunday, with storms both days. That's your forecast. I'm staff meteorologist Paul Frombley. Right now, it's 81 degrees.
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7: Chance for scattered thunderstorms tonight, otherwise partly cloudy skies. Lows dip down to about 62. Winds out of the east, 8 to 15 miles per hour. Sunshine mixed with clouds at times again tomorrow. Daytime highs approaching 84. Lows dip down to about 62. Tomorrow night, mainly clear skies. Mid-80s, Saturday and Sunday, with storms both days. That's your forecast. I'm staff meteorologist Paul Frombly. Currently 82.

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1: 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Let's take a look at the Yellow Jackets and the Park Rapids Panthers. Your flashback brought to you by Central Market of Perham, the fresh place. Perham had a 5-5 overall record last year, 4-2 in the section. The QRF at the end of the year, they were ranked 24th in Class 3A. They beat Park Rapids last year 20-14. In the playoffs, Perham beat East Grand Forks 14-0, lost to DGF 35-0. Perham with 11 seniors out and 72 on the varsity, or right in there on that varsity. Park Rapids, 3-6 overall record, 0-5 in the section. They ended the year on the QRF 41st in Class 3A. They lost to Minnewaska in the playoffs 49-6, and they got 4 or 5 seniors out right now, and only about 31 out total for this year's squad. So that's a little bit of a look at both these teams heading into the first game of the year. A little bit steamy here. It's about 80 degrees. Chance of thunderstorms, so we might have a delay later, and I think we're just about ready for the playing of our country's national anthem. So let's take a break. We'll come back after this 2-minute break on the Lakes 99.5.
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0: 99.5 on our Permit Pete's Ranch and Fun Zone pregame show. Yellow Jackets in their all-black uniforms, and Park Rapids in all-white tops and bottoms. Park Rapids a little bit thin this year, although talking to head coach Jeremy Nordic, he said a very young team, a lot of sophomores that got a lot of talent that play 2 to 3 sports, he says. So future looks good. It's just going to be maybe getting through this next year or so and keeping those kids out and going, Fred. So
1: yeah, and Mike, even getting through these first few games, right, just getting them organized. Before the game, I went by the practice field there, and he was just lining them up.
0: Don't ever do that.
1: Well, he was just lining them up, and that's part of the reality of your first game out of the chute for everybody. But especially with the young team.
0: Yeah, that's what you deal with. And you expect a little of that here tonight. I mean, Perham, a very heavy favorite here tonight for sure. But there'll be mistakes. You know, there'll be offsides and all kinds of stuff going on. And people not where they're supposed to be and too many people in the backfield or whatever. But you just try to keep those at a minimum. Well, we're about to see the NFL, and those games are getting worse every year, the first two games of the year.
1: Yeah, you know, they're cutting back a lot of the intensity of practices, preseason practices, and of course they've cut back one preseason game, so it makes a difference.
0: Yeah, it does, certainly. Field is in fantastic shape. There's not a dead spot in it anywhere. They got a new painting machine, and that looks really awesome. So that's been good. So
1: yeah, Mike, you throw in the new track that you were very instrumental in overseeing that whole project, but throw the new track in a beautiful football field. It's a heck of a location for high school sports.
0: Yep, this place pops now. It pops. Yeah, it's all in great shape for many, many, many years to come, I'm sure. They were getting ready here as both teams went out and were introduced as a group. And there'll be some tweaks and changes from last year's team, even with people coming back, even with some that are seniors. They're playing, but they might be playing a different position than you're used to. Going to kick off is going to be Brady Hurt, a senior for Park Rapids, 6'4" senior. Pretty big looking dude.
1: Park Rapids won the toss and they deferred to second half, so they chose to kick from the north. The Yellow Jackets will be on the south end zone.
0: All right, back for the Yellow Jackets are Junior Harms, and also in there is Weston Sprayberry. So those two will be deep. And Park Rapids on the north end of the field, kicking to the south, to Perham. South being the scoreboard end of this field, if you're unfamiliar with the directions. And here we go. 2026 season underway. Nice kickoff right to the 10-yard line, right side of the field. Picked up down that left sidelines and up by Sprayberry up to about the 26, 27.
1: Yeah, I like what Sprayberry did. Rather than try to get to the outside on that, he saw an opening, went quickly up the middle, brought it to the 30-yard line. So good starting position here for the Yellow Jackets.
0: Go Yellow Jackets. 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And Perham huddling up. New quarterback in will be Brody Bloom. And he's a senior. And,
1: actually, Mike, he's a junior. Brody's just a junior.
0: So they got this wrong on mine. There we go.
1: Yeah, he's a junior. Tegan Detloff is spread out now. He's playing tight end and slot.
0: Yeah, so we got a little few changes. Man in motion to the right is Farrell. They jab step out. Now they cup it to the right side. Goes off tackle. Bloom does and gets about a 2-yard loss on it.
1: Well, the Yellow Jackets look to the wide side of the field. They're trying to run a bubble screen out there. Park Rapids, to their credit, really played that well. They came flying up. The corner and the safety played that perfectly and took away the option there for Bloom. So it's going to be second and a long, 12 yards?
0: Yeah, second 12 from the 23. Right in the middle of the field. Receivers, we got basically two left with a slot there and one right. Two backs in the backfield. They're going to hand off. Left side is Zeissy trying to cut the corner. Does finally out by the sidelines. Gets knocked out of bounds, and we'll see where they mark this actually. But this looks to be the 29-yard line. So we got about a 6-yard
1: Yeah, he picked up 6, did a nice job. Good job at the point of attack for the left side of the Yellow Jackets line. And Zeissy able to get around the first blocker and then turn north.
0: Third and 6 now for Perham, ball on their own 29-yard line. Left hash mark, two receivers right, two left. and Bloom in a shotgun with Farrell to his left. And Park Rapids switching her defense, back pass, fires it long down the sidelines. He's got a man just out of the reach of number nine, and that would be Jaden Borman by inches.
1: Yeah, Borman had a step there. Good job. Just a little bit long, but the Yellow Jackets knew they had man coverage on the outside. And I would give Park Rapids credit. They did a nice job changing the look out there in their secondary pre-snap.
0: They were flipping and flopping all over the place.
1: Yep, but moving, they had it covered. Yeah, good job.
0: Ah. Watching them NFLers. All right, Bloom will also do the punting duties, which also can make a team scary as a, you know, possible fake. It gets it touched, so it's going to be a short one as Park Rapids partially blocked. It went out of bounds, but the 48-yard line. 47.
1: Yeah, that was partially blocked there. Yellow Jackets got away with one. Yellow Jackets didn't protect their right side very well, so you're getting pressure from Park Rapids off the wide side of the field.
0: You got to believe first game of the year, those are some of the easy things that a defense can do is block stuff, and because people are going to miss assignments.
1: Oh, I'll tell you, the punt and punt receive scares a coach anyway. Just
0: right.
1: Eric, those are big turnaround opportunities for the underdog team.
0: Park Rapids with the ball. Kobe Dykeman, the quarterback, is going to hand off straight up the middle and get about 3 yards in there, and that was hurt.
1: Tegan Schmelz coming up from that inside linebacker spot. We've watched Tegan now a couple years. He's had opportunities, got great instinct. He read that well and held it to about 2-3 yard gain.
0: Yeah, hurt, as I said, doing the kickoff duties, a pretty big dude, and they slammed him right up the middle. And Dykeman in the quarterback spot. And two receivers left, one right. They're going to hand off going right, following the blocking all the way up to the 45 of the Perm Yellow Jackets. And that is hurt again.
1: And that's Detloff coming up off his left side outside linebacker spot. Yellow Jackets running an odd man front. They got three men down, and then they're playing their linebackers as a walk-off situation. So they still have outside contain responsibility, but this allows them to get into the pass scheme as well, pass defensive scheme.
0: Third and three now for Park Rapids. Ball on the Perm 46-yard line. They didn't quite make it to the 45. Receivers right and left, eye formation behind Dykeman. Hurt is the fullback, and they're going to hand it up to him, slam it up the gut. And I think we held enough. Yes, we did.
1: Well, I like this move defensively. The Yellow Jackets bring in Gorenz. Gorenz is a big boy that's hard to move. He's played that nose guard spot, and he's a two-gap player, Mike. He's hard to move out of there, and we know that he plays low pad, so he did a good job there. We'll see if Park Rapids, I would think they'll go for it here in fourth.
0: Yeah, we always said about Gordo is that, you know, he's not going to move the pile, but you aren't moving him either. Just doesn't move.
1: Yeah, he holds the line.
0: Yeah.
1: And when you're on an odd man front, that's exactly what you want.
0: Yep. So fourth and one, Park Rapids is going to go for it on the Perm 44. I formation, receivers right and left, looking probably to hurt to get it, the fullback. They don't. They pitch it. They go left, and they're going to, oh, it's going to be very, very close. And that's number three, May, the ball carrier. I think they might have got it.
1: Yeah, I think they did. A nice cutback by May, the runner. That was designed to go off tackle. He cut it back in when the tackle
0: was close.
1: It was
0: measure it
1: up.
0: It's close.
1: At the spot here, we got a favorable spot, I believe.
0: The lines are straight. They've been put down by a laser.
1: By a robot.
0: Yep, by a robot. The laser, everybody's doing it now, which is fine. It's good.
1: Yeah.
0: Yeah, you know those lines. Remember you used to have squiggles?
1: Oh, yeah.
0: Never knew. It was kind of more intriguing. Yeah, they got it. Half of the football, I think. Oh, maybe not. Wait a minute.
1: Oh, man. Yep. By the nose of the football.
0: Yep. He pulled it.
1: That's a big confidence builder for the Panthers to get a first down here in their first series.
0: Absolutely, with a young team. And, you know, of course, Coach Nordic's main concern is, you know, really can't get anybody hurt. They don't have any backups really anywhere with such a thin sidelines.
1: Yeah, they got a couple boys over there, number 65, that's got a brace in his knee that's not suited up, and they can't afford to lose many of those.
0: Hand
1: kids.
0: Off right up the gut, and it is, again, hurt going up the middle, and he gets 2 yards, not even. Give him a yard.
1: Mike, you saw him try to work that double team on our nose guard, Jaden Gorenz, and once again, he really did a good job of building the wall, holding the line.
0: Yeah, they're not going to go over that center and get anywhere because you just can't move him. Yeah.
1: You can run around,
0: yep,
1: Gordo, but you're not going to run through.